0: Hey, this is Tasha Taylor, and you are listening to Stirfunk.
1: Thank you.
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I mean, if we don't

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0: moment everything is going perfect in your life. 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Sometimes you gotta take a step back to truly appreciate how far you've come and prepare for how far you're about to go. Do you believe?
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0: My name is Bakary. I am from the Gambia, the smiling coast of Africa, as everyone knows, in the world, the best place to be. And you are listening to Radio Stilfunk.
1: Birds flying high, I don't know how they feel. People outside in search of something real.

Hello, my name is A.V. Anne Vriend aus Canada, and I'm an R&B soul singer, and you're listening to Radio Sturfunk.

welcome to the smoke room. This is Milo Banks, and yeah, with Chris and Sam Christie over here. We talking about some bullshit. Okay. I was wearing socks, but then I took them off. I prefer to wear my sandals when I mow the lawn. Conversate with bumbles about the pollen on the plants. My palm was stung intensely cause they don't like holding hands. 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

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I should plug my brain into my pillow, use the feathers as a charger. Watch my dreams just like they movies, I'll be quick with my departure. I'm out. Welcome to the smoke room, this is Milo Banks. I present to you, Chris V.

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I wanna jot shit down and write some different kind of rap. 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

Life's a piece of shit when you look at it. Life's a laugh and death's a joke, it's true. You'll see it's all a show, keep on laughing as you go.

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Still Beating from Mark DeMarco, talking about a heartbreak, but still talking openly about it, and a very, very lively tunes. Just before that, we had Henry Texier with Les Labas, a bassist and composer from France, clearly highlighting his bass on his tracks. 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

tiny warm and gone before you can overthink it. It's a two minute track from Magpie Jazz Trio from the album called Autumn Jazz, whose song title is called A Sea of Orange Shades. Just before, we've had George Ben-Jor with Pays Tropical, reflecting the vibes and the energy of its country. 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

Monday Underground with a track called London, which feels like neon on wet pavements. In fact, it was used on their soundtrack for the September issue. Just before, we've heard to Arthur Lee with Everybody's Gonna Live, and we had another Brazilian track playing on with Dom Salvador and Ebony Sound called Hey Você. 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

That was Jamie Cullum with Get Your Way, a very slick track. It was the first single from his album called Catching Tails with Dan the Automator involved in production. They will be playing later this year in Jazz Open Stuttgart and Schlossplatz. If you're interested, make sure you search the web. We are fast approaching the end of another show. I must say there has been a pleasure once again to be with you guys, and we still have a few more tracks until the end of our show, so stay tuned to Radio Surfunk, Journeys Across Sounds.

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his ebony hands on each ivory key. He made that poor piano moan with melody. Oh, blues. Swaying to and fro on his rickety stool, he played that sad, ragged tune like a musical fool. Sweet blues.

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They use force to make you do what the deciders have decided you must do. They use force to make you do what the deciders have decided you must do.